0: sport, Laurie Daly says he woke up on a high this morning after last night's Origin Series win. The Blues coach admitting he had to hold back tears as New South Wales beat Queensland 30-12 in the decider.
1: Anytime you win a game of footy, but to come up here to Lang Park and to play the way we did, but just to see that performance was really good.
0: British wildcard Arthur Ferri set up a semi-final showdown at Wimbledon against Alexander Zverev, taking down Italian Flavio Cavoli in three sets overnight. And failed A-League club Western United may yet rise from the ashes, with speculation of a possible takeover by Melbourne billionaire Harry Stamoulis. The property tycoon is said to be considering buying the club, which missed the last season after narrowly avoiding bankruptcy. And that is the latest in news and sport.
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4: Partly cloudy today with a top of 22. Tomorrow, a shower to developing 23. And Saturday, mainly sunny, 23. For Nexus Pools, the best pools in Bundy, today's UV reading is 5. That is moderate. Remember to slip, slop, slap, seek and slide.
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The Feel Good Workday. John Waite and the Babies. And that's Every Time I Think of You. Good morning, Mark Johnson here. Coming up soon, we are going to play Chumbawamba, Tub Thumping, and also 1927. Also in about 15 minutes, going to catch up with Debbie Gordon, the owner of the Pet Wellness Hub over at East Bundy, talk about our pets. Today's topic, well, we're going to focus on pets and how to keep them active in winter.

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0: Martika's Toy Soldiers on 4BU. It's the Feel Good Workday. As we do every month, we catch up with Debbie Gordon, the owner of Pet Wellness Hub at East Bundaberg. G'day, Debbie. How would you be this morning?
1: G'day, Mark. I'm not too bad, thanks. How are you?
0: Good, thank you. Well, here it is, the 9th day of July. And July, well, the theme is Fit and Fabulous at Pet Wellness Hub.
1: It is.
0: And why is that?
1: So winter time is when both people and pets tend to slow down a little, Mark. It's a bit cold and we spend more time indoors and often enjoy a few extra little treats here and there. So just like us, pets can gain weight during the cooler months. So that's why July is our Fit and Fabulous month, and we are focusing on healthy weight management through smarter feeding, enrichment activities, and just basically regular movement, because maintaining a healthy weight is one of the simplest ways to help our pets live longer and healthier, happier lives.
0: Now, you know, this may be an obvious question, but it may not be as well. I guess a lot of our furry friends are very furry, and that can be a bit deceptive. But how do pet owners know if their pet is carrying a little extra weight?
1: Well, many pet owners don't really realise that their pet is overweight, because the weight gain can often happen, you know, gradually. So basically a simple check is to run your hands over your pet's ribs. And you should be able to feel them easily without pressing too hard. But they shouldn't be sticking out. So, you know, as long as we can feel them when we're running our fingers down past their ribs, then usually that's a good sign of a good weight. So basically your pet should have a visible waist when viewed from above. But if you're unsure, you can pop into Pet Wellness Hub and you can weigh your dog for free on our pet scales. And additionally, we would be happy to help assess your pet's body condition and discuss healthy weight goals.
0: Debbie, tell me, what's one of the biggest mistakes pet owners make when it, you know, comes to the weight management of pets?
1: Well, I mean, we see it all too often, don't we, Mark? One of the biggest mistakes is overfeeding, and it's often out of love, and in addition to the type of food that you feed your pet as well. So my goal and, you know, my job in my business is to advocate for pet wellness, and basically commercially prepared dry food, which we often call kibble, often contains many carbs and unwanted ingredients that do contribute to weight gain and also many other undesirable health issues. And then obviously weight gain equates to lethargy and loss of movement. And because the food doesn't simply supply them with enough nutrition, you know, they don't feel 100%. And so this is why at Pet Wellness Hub we offer a biologically appropriate range of pet foods and treats for dogs and cats. And, you know, basically we just advocate for humans to feed their pets 100% nutrition just as nature intended. And, you know, you don't have to do it all in one hit. Just choosing appropriate foods and healthy treats in moderation and small little adjustments, they can make a huge difference over time.
0: You mentioned the word human there. This human speaking to you, that is me. I like to go for 3 walks a day, but this morning I got to my little walking spot in Bagara. And yes, it was a little bit overcast and a little bit windy and a little bit cool and a little bit drizzly.
1: So I hope you kept moving.
0: So this is not just a question for pets, it's also a question for me. What is an easy way to keep pets active during winter?
1: Well, you are on the right step, because you took that, you know, initiative and you went for that walk already, so that's excellent. So exercise doesn't have to mean long walks every day. It can just be small walks. With our pets, mental stimulation is also really, really important, just as important as physical activity. Things like food puzzles, enrichment toys, scent games, even little training sessions and short play sessions, that can all help them burn energy and keeps pets engaged. I recommend for a dog a brisk 15 to 20 minute walk combined with some enrichment activities. And the goal is to just keep pets moving, thinking and maintaining a healthy weight. So pretty much like us. Yeah.
0: Fair enough. Now, final one to end, because we started by mentioning July's theme is Fit and Fabulous. So what sort of advice, general advice, you know, can you and the team at Pet Wellness Hub provide?
1: Okay, well, just all right. We would love pet owners to focus on one simple thing, and that is helping their pets stay fit and fabulous. A healthy weight can reduce the risk of many, many health issues and improve the quality of life and potentially add years to your pet's life. So if you would like any advice on nutrition, feeding amounts, enrichment or healthy treats, please pop into Pet Wellness Hub and we can help your pets nourish, heal and thrive.
0: And where do we find you?
1: We are at 36 Princess Street, Bundaberg East. You can't miss us. We've got a big green window with a big orange paw on it.
0: Fantastic. Hey, good advice, Debbie. We'll catch you in about 3 or 4 weeks here at 4BU.
1: Excellent, Mark. All right, you stay warm and you stay fit.
0: And I try and keep that exercise up.
1: Yes.
0: See you later.
1: All right, thank you.
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0: Vex the arresting officer. Murder on the dance floor. But you better not kill the groove. Feel Good Workday continues after News 11. 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
5: Morning, I'm Britt Aylin. The US has launched fresh strikes on Iran for the second time in 24 hours. It's after US President Donald Trump declared that the ceasefire was now over. America's Central Command says it's holding Iran accountable for recent unjustified aggression against commercial shipping and civilian crews freely navigating a vital international waterway. It's hoped Victoria's V-Line network will be back up and running this afternoon. All regional trains have been suspended since yesterday morning after the comms system was knocked out during Telstra's nationwide outage. Meantime, the telco says a secondary issue impacting people's ability to call 000 has now been 90% fixed. But Federal Communications Minister Annika Wells has told the ABC that's not good enough.
6: Telstra needs to account for how and why that has occurred, because Australians are right to expect that as a baseline service from their telco.
5: Telstra's advising anyone having difficulty connecting with emergency services to hang up and immediately try again. Australian food delivery workers could soon receive world-first minimum standards for pay and conditions, with the Fair Work Commission issuing a notice of intent and calling for submissions ahead of its final decision. If it goes ahead, gig workers would begin to see the changes from the 10th of August. The move has been backed by the Transport Workers Union. And women with tertiary qualifications are the most likely to have their jobs taken by AI, according to a new report from Jobs and Skills Australia. The federal government data found the occupations more exposed to AI replacement to be in areas like retail, programming, accounting, advertising and marketing, while those least exposed are jobs requiring vocational training such as trades and aged care.
3: Dempster's Caravan and RV, your in-the-know go-to for parts, repairs and servicing.
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5: In sports, some weary heads have been emerging from the Blues Hotel in Brisbane this morning after a long night celebrating their Origin Series win. The team didn't get back to the hotel until 1am and kept the party going until around 4 this morning. But Blues back rower Hudson Young says it was great to do it for coach Laurie Daly.
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10: Partly cloudy today with a top of 22. Tomorrow, a shower to developing 23. And Saturday, mainly sunny, 23. For Nexus Pools, the best pools in Bundy, today's UV reading is 5. That is moderate. Remember to slip, slop, slap, slip and slide.
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0: 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It is absolutely free. And you'll hear great songs like the B-52s. They're on the way, along with Seal and Led Zeppelin from Led Zepp 4.
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2: The people who went down to Hobart and disrobed jumped into the water for the annual nude solstice swim. The temperature in the waters of Hobart, no more than 3.2 degrees Celsius. Good on them for giving it a crack. 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You know, everyone's dangly bits are just blowing around all over the place. However, in water that cold, don't think you would have had to worry about that for too much longer.
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0: 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Better music and more of it. George Harrison. Got my mind set on you. Vic and the Big Breakfast tomorrow morning between 5:30 and 10. We play The Secret Sound every morning on The Breakfast Show at 8:05. How did we go today?
1: We got Ronwin from Bundy Central. All righty, there is $350 up for grabs. Ronwin, what do you reckon this could be?
2: Could it be sliding a laptop into its case?
1: Ooh, technology and soft, absolutely. Excellent use of the clues there. I'm sorry though, Ronwin, not the sound today.
2: That's okay, thank you.
1: Have a good day. Lynn from Moore Park, let's make your morning even better. $350 could be coming your way. What do you reckon this is?
3: I was wondering if it's connecting or disconnecting your Wi-Fi earbuds into your ear.
1: It always seems to happen when I don't want it to.
3: Exactly.
1: And then when I'm trying to do it, it's like, nah, fail. Excellent guess there, Lynn. I'm sorry, though, not the sound.
3: That's okay. You have a lovely day, Vic.
1: You too, Lynn. Cheers. Okay. Bye. Looks like our secret sound remains secret for another day, and it's going to be worth $360 tomorrow. $360 that you could be taking into the weekend. Think it over today. What could this be? Be sure to check out 4bu.com.au so you can see what guesses have been made so far.
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0: On 1332 4BU, it's better music in Robert. It's the Feel Good Workday. And coming up, the 80s lunch. Including the Jam. Also, Noiseworks. And what about the Age of Reason? What about it? Barnum in the 80s lunch next hour. Next, we toddle off to the newsroom for the latest update.
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8: Hi, I'm Britt Aylin. Telstra says it's mostly fixed a secondary issue that's been impacting calls to 000. It's after yesterday's nationwide outage, which prevented millions of users making calls or connecting to data. Telecommunications industry ombudsman Cynthia Gaber telling Nine the flow-on effect was huge.
9: People losing income, people not being able to catch trains. These are big impacts on everyday life and really highlight how essential telecommunications is for so many parts of what we do these days.
8: Meantime, the federal government says it's had no reports of an elderly person dying after they couldn't contact emergency services yesterday. The story came from a South Australian Liberal senator who said someone had contacted her office with the information. SAPOL has also refuted the claims. Australian capital cities have recorded their biggest increase in rental prices for houses in almost 2 years. Sydney, Brisbane, Canberra and Darwin led the re-acceleration, according to Domain figures, while Melbourne, Perth, Adelaide and Hobart had more restrained growth. Explosions are being reported across a number of southern Iranian cities as the US conducts fresh strikes. It's after President Donald Trump declared the ceasefire between the two countries is now over. Both sides have accused the other of breaching the terms of the agreement. And testing's continuing on four more suspected bird flu infections today after South Australia recorded its second confirmed case yesterday. The CSIRO's Australian Centre for Disease Preparedness is analysing another two samples from SA, as well as two more from Western Australia.
1: Bundaberg farmers don't get days off. Neither does a Can-Am Defender. 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
8: In sport, Laurie Daly's given his strongest hint yet that he probably won't return to the role next year, despite last night's series win. The Blues coach has copped plenty of criticism over his selections and coaching decisions during the series. Speaking outside the team hotel, Daly revealed he's already made the call.
10: Oh, I've got my mind made up what I want to do, so, I've enjoyed it, but, we'll see what happens.
8: And a top two clash between the Dockers and the Swans will kick off round 18 of the AFL tonight. Tom Papley returns for Sydney after battling a calf injury, with Corey Warner out.
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0: Partly cloudy today with a top of 22. Tomorrow, a shower 2 developing 23. And Saturday, mainly sunny, 23. 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That is moderate. Remember to slip, slop, slap, slip and slide.
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0: Akron Brothers in Arms, Dire Straits, here on the 80s lunch. That's Money for Nothing. Mark Johnson this afternoon, Ice House, Madonna, NXS. They're the next three songs we'll play in the 80s lunch.
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0: Absolutely love that song when it came out in 1982. I was in about year 12. It was, I guess, the start of the new wave movement, A Flock of Seagulls. Great video clip. They had long hair. They're pretty cool dudes. That's Iran, So Far Away. It's 80s lunch. It's 13:32, 4BU. 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Secret Sound is moving along nicely as well. That's at 8:05. And we'll also open up the celebrations.
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0: 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Then Karina's got the Feel Good Workday continuing, and she'll kick off the 1 o'clock hour with Daddy Who.
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13: Hello, I'm Monique Crichton. Well, there's some hope for stranded passengers who rely on Victorian trains to get from the regions to the city and back. V-Line is confident of gradually resuming services this afternoon after testing radio communication. The trains were forced off the tracks by Telstra's major outage, which has rolled into a second day. Federal opposition leader Angus Taylor says you would think we'd have learned from the past.
14: And that's what you get when you get these failures. Now, we already had a warning from Optus, what happened with Optus some time back, and then we see it all over again.
13: The Prime Minister has met his Indian counterpart in Melbourne. Narendra Modi is in Australia for 3 days as part of an annual summit between the two nations. Around 20,000 people are expected to attend an event at Marvel Stadium to celebrate his visit. Unions threatening strike action at Port Hedland say they want to continue talks, but BHP is dragging its feet. Steve McCartney from the AMWU says all the union wants is fair wages and conditions.
15: One thing we're absolutely positive of, BHP love money and they love making it. And what we're saying is, if you let us get around the table and have a decent discussion, then you'll have less restriction on making that money by exporting stuff out of that port.
13: And Aussie Sarah Snook is up for 2 Emmys at this year's award. She's been nominated for her role in All Her Fault, while Nicole Kidman is also up for an executive producing Emmy. The Pitt is leading the field for outstanding drama with 25 nominations.
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13: In sport, Blues coach Laurie Daly admits he woke up on a high this morning after last night's Origin Series win. Daly had to fight back tears last night as New South Wales beat Queensland 30-12 in the decider. He says it was a very special moment.
16: Anytime you win a game of footy, but to come up here to Lang Park and to play the way we did, but just to see that performance was really good.
13: And a top two clash between the Dockers and Swans begins round 18 of the AFL this evening. That's the latest in news and sport.
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18: A little bit of cloud around for the rest of today, getting down to 12 overnight. Possible late shower, the Bureau saying. A sunny Saturday, top of 23 degrees, and mostly sunny on Sunday and 24. Thanks to Nexus Pools, the best pools in Bundy. Today's UV reading is moderate, and she's back, Vic, tomorrow morning with the big breakfast here on 4BU.
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0: I couldn't have picked a better song to have a chat with you this afternoon out of. It is a Feel Good Workday Thin Lizzy's The Boys. And I'm talking about my Blues New South Wales Origin boys are back in town, baby. Oh, it's Karina with you this afternoon. I know I've only been here for, 15 minutes in the Feel Good Workday studio, but just the phones have been very quiet. Let me go to my Queensland phone. It is a Feel Good Workday. Hello. Oh, I see. You Queenslanders, if the Blues had won last night, if the Blues had lost last night, I wouldn't be able to keep up with the phone. But because we've won, I've got nothing this afternoon. In the next few minutes, I'm going to put on a singer, very popular singer, who was actually born in Hawaii, raised for a fair bit of time in Hawaii. His father actually gave him his nickname Bruno because he thought that as a young kid that his son looked like the wrestler, Bruno Sammartino. Never heard of Bruno the wrestler. This guy, very popular, next here on the Feel Good Workday.
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2: I went down to the rock pools at Roland Rocks. A girlfriend and I, we originally were setting out to do some free diving, but one, it was quite rough, and two, it was bloody freezing. Didn't really fancy spending my Sunday getting dashed against the rocks, so we just decided, nah, we'll just go for a little swim in the rock pools. The highlight of the morning was when I found a little hermit crab. Then I turned my back for about 30 seconds. A big wave swept into the rock pools and then sucked the water back out. And I went back over to see what had become of my new little friend, and it was gone. It'd been sucked back out to sea, and I was like, no, I was so upset. Gone too soon.
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0: Careless Whisper, George Michael here on the Feel Good at Work Day. Now, every year, State of Origin, I could possibly own a bottle shop because I have six-pack bets with everyone. I've lost plenty, let me tell you right now. But my favourite State of Origin bet is with John. He and I put $20 and whoever wins gets to choose a charity that the $20 goes to, and John's giving me a call. How are you?
1: Karina, congratulations.
0: Thank you very much, mate. What have you got for me? You got any complaints?
1: There's no complaints.
0: No?
1: No. You know, there's the bunker stuff's on both sides, so it's not just one-sided, you know. It'd be good if they got it right for both sides, but no.
0: True. And look, the referee had nothing to do with the misconversions and all the mistakes that Queensland actually made.
1: That's right. Exactly. New South Wales, they were, in my opinion, in the first half, they were the better side, I can tell you.
0: That was the Cleary that we know and love and we didn't see in the first, the second game.
1: That's the first game I ever seen him play any good in State of Origin.
0: Brutal but fair. And now our $20 on charity. I would like it to be donated to the Cancer Council, please, John.
1: All right, well, do you want me to just donate it to them and find them, or do you want me just to drop it in like I usually do?
0: You can come and drop it in and we can shake hands.
1: We will, Karina. I'll do that. But congratulations for your win.
0: Thank you very much.
1: And when it comes to this donating, I don't really care who wins, really, because we just get to give it to someone for a donation.
0: Exactly. A great cause, mate. Thank you very much, yeah. John, and I'll see you with that 20 soon.
1: All right. See you, Karina.
0: A BG song for us Blues supporters next here on the Feel Good Workday.
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0: It's a Feel Good Work Day with me, Karina. He's got me on the hands free. Nick, you've got your daughter Kelsey in the car. You're coming back from doing the big shopping. How good is that? Now, I know you love your fishing. Are you doing any fishing over the next few days?
1: We're headed to the hut tomorrow.
0: Yes! How good! Are you there for the weekend?
1: Yeah, just for the weekend.
0: Nice, mate. And what are you chasing?
1: Mud crabs this trip.
0: Yeah, okay. Well, you'll have to let me know Monday if the crabs are on the run, please.
1: Yeah, I will.
0: G'day to your daughter Kelsey in the car with you, mate. Now, does Kelsey enjoy going to the hut and eating mud crabs?
1: Sometimes. Yeah, she doesn't mind the fish and she won't eat mud crabs.
0: No, righto. Yeah, it's funny how many people don't like mud crabs. Well, I better let you go, mate, but I expect to hear from you Monday, and hopefully the crabs are big, rusty bucks and nice and full. I've got two ups for you. After two, Deborah Harry. French kissing in the USA. French kissing in the USA. Also, David Bowie. Put on. Plenty of great music to get through, but first the newsroom here on the Feel Good Workday.
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3: Hello, I'm Monique Crichton. Telstra is assuring customers they can have confidence dialing 000 despite yesterday's mass outage. It's been forced to carry out 639 welfare checks since it all started, with 402 requiring follow-up calls. Telstra CFO Michael Ackland admits customers deserve better.
4: I want to again apologise for the disruption these issues have caused to our customers and to the broader community. We know how important it is to stay connected, and we take this responsibility very seriously.
3: We're being hit with record high rents, with prices up in every capital city. Domain figures show rents for houses jumped by an average of $20 a week in the June quarter. That's the biggest increase in 2 years. Anthony Albanese has met with his Indian counterpart, Narendra Modi, in Melbourne. The PM says the pair have a strong relationship.
5: You are the living bridge between our nations, and your ambition and vision has helped to reshape the roadmap for Australia's economic engagement with India.
3: Tens of thousands will attend an event at Marvel Stadium to welcome the Indian leader. Donald Trump says he's hit Iran very hard in response to Iranian strikes on ships in the Strait of Hormuz. The US president declaring an end to the ceasefire while allowing talks to continue. And the halftime entertainment for the World Cup final has been bulked up. Justin Bieber, the latest name to be added to the list, alongside Madonna and Shakira.
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3: In sport, a blow for the Hawks with Nick Watson to miss Saturday's clash with Carlton. Coach Sam Mitchell says they're being cautious with his hamstring issue.
6: On Tuesday, he ran sort of 88% of his top speed, which is still faster than most of us. But just from a confidence point of view, we don't feel like it's worth the risk with him.
3: And British wildcard Arthur Ferry is making headlines for his performance at Wimbledon. He's upset the ninth seed Flavio Cavoli in straight sets to set up a semi-final showdown with Alexander Zverev, who outclassed Taylor Fritz. That's the latest in news and sport.
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8: A little bit of cloud around for the rest of today, getting down to 12 overnight. Possible late shower, the Bureau saying. A sunny Saturday, top of 23 degrees, and mostly sunny on Sunday and 24. Thanks to Nexus Pools, the best pools in Bundy. Today's UV reading is moderate, and she's back, Vic, tomorrow morning with the big breakfast here on 4BU.
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2: We know you love variety, and we also know that two is better than one. So we've dug deep in the music library and found two from your favourite artists, including some you haven't heard in ages. This is the Two Ups at Two. Bundy.

been granted permission from the gaming authorities to play 2UP every day. Or should that be 2UPs? Come and spinner. It's the 2UPs at 2. 1332 4BU.

0: You're on the Feel Good Work Day with me, Karina, and our two ups this afternoon. We started with Blondie and then a hit for Deborah Harry. Then I've done the same thing, this time the other way around. Darryl Braithwaite's Horses, which I love it when he does it. Flemington for the Melbourne Cup and Into Sherbet and Child's Play. Of course, Darryl's decided that is it. He is no longer touring. He is no longer singing live. So I will be missing him at Flemington when it comes to Melbourne Cup. Great story, though. Back to his days in Sherbet when Jimmy Barnes and Cold Chisel were just starting out. They had done a gig together and Darryl said to Jimmy, come in the car with me, mate, because they had security guards. Sherbet was just so popular. Remember those days that they couldn't get hardly out of the place? And yeah, the security guards pushing all the people off him. He said, Jimmy Barnes, that he'll never ever forget how nice Darryl was, and that was his first real taste of fame. And what an appreciation. Oh, the two ups. I love the stories that come with them. In the next few minutes, I am going to put on a massive singer-songwriter. At some stages, he wasn't known by his real name. He had different stage names, but plenty of great songs for me to choose from. For you next.
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2: Why do people need to try and be special? In Japan at the moment, there is a new ice cream flavour. It's oyster. Now, as someone who loves Japanese food, loves the Japanese country, I'm just like, what are you doing? This is not you. What is this? Oyster-infused soft serve ice cream. I know that, like, the general consensus is don't knock it till you try it. And generally, I believe that 100%. I don't need to try it. I know exactly what I'm signing up for when I am eating soft serve ice cream infused with oyster sauce. Okay, what I'm signing up for is a solid 45 minutes on the toilet and a hefty bill from the plumber.
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cheers to those moments in music you just have to crank up. 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

0: Cheryl Cray with another two up this afternoon here on the Feel Good Work Day. I've just got to take this quick phone call. I've been taking a few phone calls today. Alyssa, how are you?
1: Just come to have a chat about how good last night's game was, eh?
0: Oh, so good, mate. I've got my Blues flag wrapped around like a Superman cape or Supergirl cape, should I say.
1: Well, tomorrow is Friday fun shit, so you know what I'm going to be wearing for everyone.
0: Good on you, Alyssa. How good?
1: Yeah.
0: Oh,
1: Stir them up.
0: Mate, I have been, mate. But the start of this day, though, very quiet. I had to check that we weren't with Telstra and Down because the phones weren't going, Alyssa. It was crickets, mate. Even heard the cricket noise. It was hilarious.
1: Yeah, they're always a bit quiet when they don't win, aren't they? And then they go, oh, you know, you got this, you got that. Nah, we won very square. And we threw the second game as well, just so it was a kind of... the last one, we were flogging them in the first half of the second game. Anyone could see we threw that just for the televisation on the third game.
0: To beat them at their hallowed grounds, Alyssa. Yes! Thank you very much, and we'll leave it there. Two Up is waiting for you and I minutes here on the Feel Good Workday.
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0: wrapping up our two-ups this afternoon here on the Feel Good Work Day, and Ron sent me a very funny message. He said, Karina, I know you're a cockroach in New South Wales one last night, but you call it the Feel Good Work Day. Could you please stop talking about New South Wales wins? Ron, I'm sorry, mate. I'm sorry, but you know what it's like. I've got to get a celebration in. Do you know how many times you all bring up eight in a row to me, Ron? Oh, we're going to head into the newsroom. Probably State of Origin will be brought up in the sport. Also, after three. But first, the newsroom. Let's get there here on the Feel Good Work Day.
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9: Hello, I'm Monique Crichton. Telstra has confirmed more than 600 emergency calls failed to connect across two mass outages. The company says 402 of those required follow-up calls, with 170 passed on to police. Telstra CFO Michael Ackland is assuring customers they can dial 000 with confidence.
10: Our teams are working as quickly as possible to remove any remaining issues with all customers. I also want to say thank you for your patience and understanding as we've worked to resolve this. We do not take that for granted.
9: There's mixed news from the latest report card on our health. We're living longer, with Aussie women living until just over 85 and men over 80, but three in five are living with at least one chronic disease. Dr. Linda Gallo from the University of the Sunshine Coast has explained the ailments to Seven.
11: We're talking about conditions like cancer, cardiovascular disease, mental health conditions, musculoskeletal conditions as well. These are the top drivers for chronic conditions.
9: 40% of people have two or more chronic conditions. After weeks of drawing a crowd to Tasmania's Seven Mile Beach, it appears Neil the Seal has moved on. Word is he's headed back out to sea after getting enough rest. And we've been given the first look at a flick about Anna Nicole Smith. The film's production company has released the pic featuring our very own Abby Cornish posing as the late Playboy icon, with filming underway in LA.
8: Cash for scrap. 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
9: In sport, the Dockers have decided to drop ruck Sean Darcy for tonight's clash against the Swans in Perth. The latter leaders opting to call up former Pie Mason Cox to support Luke Jackson. Just one change for Sydney, with Tom Papley returning from injury. And all eyes will be on the State of Origin stars, with clubs deciding if they'll bring them back for this round of the NRL. New South Wales downed Queensland last night to take out the three-match series 2-1. That's the latest in news and sport.
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14: A little bit of cloud around for the rest of today, getting down to 12 overnight. Possible late shower, the Bureau saying. A sunny Saturday, top of 23 degrees, and mostly sunny on Sunday and 24. Thanks to Nexus Pools, the best pools in Bundy. Today's UV reading is moderate, and she's back, Vic, tomorrow morning with the big breakfast here on 4BU.
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0: you do it? The YMCA? I was trying to, but then I got this phone call here on the Feel Good Workday. Rob, what a glorious day.
1: I am still drunk in an Uber going to the pub. It sucks to be a maroon today.
0: It does.
1: Bloody hell, what a bunch of losers. Queenslander.
0: Have one for me, mate.
1: Oh, God. I even liked Cleary yesterday.
0: Yeah. He was the exact Cleary we needed last night.
1: Oh, man, what a game. Nothing sweeter than to beat them in Brisbane.
0: Oh, I know, in their own home, hallowed grounds, Rob.
1: Hallowed, yes. Telstra's going to be their major sponsor now because they both failed yesterday.
0: Yeah, I heard that.
1: Oh, great day. Well, yes, I'm back to the pub now, so look out.
0: You beauty, go the Blues. Have one or ten for me.
1: Go the Blues.
0: Good on you, Rob. Thanks for the call. In a couple of minutes, an American singer I have been lucky enough to see a couple of times. She is so good. If you ever get the chance, acrobatic, just incredible. So, no, we're not talking footy next. Her name, her real name, Alicia Moore, but we know her better as Pink.
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0: Teens, you'll be very happy to hear I'm wrapping up the feel-good work day. This cockroach is out of the studio. Josie and Amanda enjoying their holiday. Shane is in next, and I don't know how much footy he'll be talking. Probably not a great deal, I would imagine. I do know after four, the three songs he's first ready to play for you are... Danger Zone, Kenny Loggins. Charles and Eddie, Would I Lie? And Kate Bush's Wuthering Heights. Have a wonderful afternoon with Shane, and I'm going to come back and we'll do the Feel Good Work Day tomorrow for Favourite Day Friday. And I promise not to talk footy then.
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8: Hello, I'm Monique Crichton. The PM's faced the cameras after holding talks with his Indian counterpart, Narendra Modi. Anthony Albanese says Australia values India as a top-tiered security partner.
9: With new landmark agreements, we're expanding our relationship.

0: across defence and security, education, science and technology, and energy security and critical minerals.
1: It's been revealed more than 600 000 calls went unanswered during Telstra's mass outages. The company confirming 639 welfare checks have been carried out, with 402 requiring follow-up calls. Telstra CFO Michael Ackland says there was a second outage overnight.
2: Last night, we identified a subsequent issue that was impacting some calls, including 000, and the nature of this only became apparent as we resolved the original issue.
1: The US has reportedly hit 80 targets inside Iran in the latest tit-for-tat action in the Middle East. President Donald Trump claims it was in response to hits on ships transiting through the Strait of Hormuz.
3: We hit them 20 to 1. Every time they hit us, we're going to hit them 20. And we did it last night. They did a little something today, but it was really retribution for last night.
1: And the Regions haven't been left out of a Boys to Men tour later this year. They'll be on stage for A Day on the Green in Geelong, The Hunter and Mount Cotton. Salt and Pepper will be providing support for the gigs, which will also take in Perth and Sydney.
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1: In sport, a huge blow for Aussie sprint sensation Gout Gout. He's been ruled out of next month's World Under 20 Championships after suffering a serious hamstring injury at training in Brisbane. It means we won't see him compete again until next year. And the semi-finals get underway at Wimbledon tonight. Coco Gauff opens centre court action against Karolina Muchova, and the Opals are taking on China in Melbourne, hoping for a series clean sweep. That's the latest in news and sport.
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6: A little bit of cloud around for the rest of today, getting down to 12 overnight. Possible late shower, the Bureau saying. A sunny Saturday, top of 23 degrees, and mostly sunny on Sunday and 24. 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Today's UV reading is moderate, and she's back, Vic, tomorrow morning with the big breakfast here on 4BU.
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0: know you want a Mac.
1: Shane Bryan with you, filling in for Jonesy and Amanda. They'll be back on Monday. Now it's time for a little segment I like to call Dad Gamer.
2: The kids are asleep. The house is quiet. Headphones on. Volume up. For a few minutes, you're not a dad. You're not a worker. You're a legend. This is Dad Gamer.
1: Now, if you're a dad gamer, then I'm sure the Assassin's Creed franchise has been one of your favourite series in gaming history, and everyone has their opinion on where the series hit its peak. For me, the conversation keeps coming back to Assassin's Creed 4 Black Flag. I started Edward Kenway's journey 13 years ago and never actually finished it. Now I've gone back with Assassin's Creed Black Flag Resynced. It was released today, and I am completely hooked. It feels like the game we all remember in our heads, but it's a bit bigger and smoother and properly brought into the modern era. The Caribbean looks stunning. The oceans, the storms, the lighting, the cities, the jungle, everything. It all feels really alive. Sailing the Jackdaw through the rough seas is still one of the greatest experiences in gaming, and now it feels even more powerful. The gameplay updates make a huge difference too, so stealth feels better, and naval combat is still the absolute king. Taking on enemy ships, upgrading the ship you've got, and hunting for treasure, getting lost in pirate life, it's just absolutely ridiculous fun. For older players, this is pure nostalgia done right. For young gamers who missed it the first time, this might be the best way to discover one of the greatest pirate games ever made. Dad Gamer score, I'm going to give it a 9.5 out of 10. Check it out. It is called Assassin's Creed Black Flag Resynced, and it's out today. We've got better music, more of it for your drive home, coming right up.
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0: Dave Ryan with you, filling in for Jonesy and Amanda back on Monday. Coming up next hour, we celebrate the life and the birthday of Bon Scott. It's a long way to the top. We'll even tell you how you can own a little bit of Bon Scott memorabilia. And pretty cheap at half the price. Well, actually, it's pretty expensive. I'll give you the details on that. That's coming up next hour. Right now, though, time for news.
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9: Hello, I'm Monique Crichton. Australia has rubber-stamped a deal to send billions of dollars worth of uranium exports to India. It's part of a series of landmark agreements signed today during the Indian PM's visit, which also cover security, defence and education. Speaking through a translator, Narendra Modi says the agreements take the relationship between our countries to new heights.
10: Today, our third annual summit has added several new dimensions to our cooperation.
9: It appears where you live can play a role in your health outcomes. Heart disease has given way to dementia as the leading cause of death in metropolitan and inner regional areas. That's because of improvements in cardiovascular care in those areas, according to Dr. Linda Gallo from the University of the Sunshine Coast.
11: There's significant inequalities with regional areas, socioeconomic differences as well, and that is having a significant impact in terms of

0: what the leading cause of death can
1: be. Thanks to Seven. And Justin Baldoni is speaking out following all the legal drama surrounding his It Ends With Us co-star Blake Lively. The director appearing in a video alongside his wife Emily, insisting he's the one who's been wronged despite being accused of sexual harassment, calling it an injustice.
2: There have been so many painful things that have been spoken into existence.
3: Untruthful.
2: Over the last couple years, and that created so much noise, and we didn't want to add to the noise.
1: His countersuit was thrown out. He's been ordered to pay Blake more than $8 million.
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1: In sport, the Dockers have the home ground advantage for tonight's Round 18 opener against the Swans. It's the first time the top two sides have met this season, and Sydney has won both of their last two clashes. Last night's NRL State of Origin decider was the most watched in history, more than 6 million tuning in. And a huge blow for Gout Gout, with the Aussie sprint sensation suffering a serious hamstring injury. It means he'll miss the World Under 20 Championships in the US next month. That's the latest in news and sport.
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7: A little bit of cloud around for the rest of today, getting down to 12 overnight. Possible late shower, the Bureau saying. A sunny Saturday, top of 23 degrees, and mostly sunny on Sunday and 24. Thanks to Nexus Pools, the best pools in Bundy. Today's UV reading is moderate, and she's back, Vic, tomorrow morning with the big breakfast here on 4BU.
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0: Good afternoon, Shane Bryan with you, filling in for Jonesy and Amanda. Now, today we would have been celebrating the 80th birthday of one of Australia's greatest rock frontmen, if not the greatest, Bon Scott. It's a long way to the top if you want to rock and roll. Now, before he ever joined AC/DC, Bon had already paid his dues in bands like the Spectres, the Valentines, Fraternity. He was known for his powerful voice, his cheeky sense of humour, and his ability to connect with the crowd long before Akadaka came calling. When he joined the Young Brothers in 74, everything clicked, though. His hard-living image, his unmistakable vocals, his cheeky sense of humour. He turned AC/DC into one of Australia's biggest exports. Albums like High Voltage, Dirty Deeds, Done Dirt Cheap, Let There Be Rock, Highway to Hell, they all laid the foundation for the band's global success. Sadly, Bon died in 1980 at the age of just 33, only months after Highway to Hell became the band's breakthrough international album, and many people wondered if AC/DC could continue. But the band carried on with Brian Johnson, and they released Back in Black, dedicated to Bon's memory. More than 45 years later, Bon Scott remains the voice that many fans still associate with the AC/DC classic sound. His influence can be heard in rock singers right around the world, and of course, his songs remain an absolute staple on radio. Happy birthday, Bon Scott. Gone too soon, but definitely not forgotten. Now stick around, because up next I'm going to tell you how you can own a piece, your own piece of Bon Scott history, just released today. We've got better music, more of it, on the way.
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2: Remember, you know, playing in the backyards, you know, maybe you've got the cricket pitch set up or you're kicking a soccer ball around, and some kid always likes to prove how high he can kick the ball and it sails over the neighbour's fence, and then you got to be the schmuck who walks over and says, "Sir, we kicked our ball into your backyard. Please get it." Sometimes you hear about people who are, like, really cranky when that happens and they keep the stuff that flies over their fence. I always swore that I would never do that when I was a kid. I'm now an adult and I've done exactly that. One morning I came out to find a volleyball had landed in our backyard, and we sort of didn't do anything about it. It just sat there. No one came to the door asking for it. No one peeked over the fence saying, "Hey, that's ours, can you throw it back?" We just kind of left it there. That was about 6 months ago. And this weekend, we took it for the first time just down to the beach and we're kicking it around. We're just like, "Hey, ours now, suckers."
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0: Good afternoon. Shane Bryan with you, filling in for Jonesy and Amanda back on Monday. Now, we were talking earlier, today would have been the 80th birthday of one of Australia's greatest rock voices, Bon Scott. Now, even though he passed away at the age of 33 in 1980, his legacy has never faded. In fact, it is still growing. There's lots of memorabilia that is available if you just have a look on the internet, but this is absolutely cool. I love this. Normally, they do an anniversary coin for something like this. Well, the Perth Mint has actually released something a little bit different. For his 80th birthday, they've put together a special commemorative precious metal bar celebrating the singer. The design features the Bon Scott crest with a lion holding a microphone, if you've ever seen it. It's pretty cool. Along with the inscription, Bon Scott, 80 years. Now, it's a 1 gram gold ingot, so it's not very big, valued at $325. And it's just a reminder of how important Bon Scott remains, not only to the AC/DC fans, but to Australian music history as well, because few singers have left such a mark quite like he did. So more than four decades after his passing, his songs are still blasting out on car stereos and radio stations right around the world. Not bad for a bloke from Fremantle, right, who helped create one of the greatest rock and roll legacies of all time. So you can check it out at theperthmint.com.au. I think they'll go pretty quickly. There's only 5,000 of them. When I was checking it out this afternoon, there was still one available. I nearly bought one myself, so... yeah, if you want me to buy one, just let me know. I'm pretty keen to. But go and check it out, perthmint.com.au, and you could have a little bit of Bon Scott history. We've got better music, more of it for the drive home coming right up.
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13: Hi, I'm Sally Pearson. Semi-finals get underway at Wimbledon tonight. Coco Gauff Open centre court action against Karolina Mukova before Marta Kostyuk faces Linda Noskova for a spot in the final. Aussie Storm Hunter is in the mixed doubles final early tomorrow morning with fellow Aussie Mark Polmans. And the Opals are taking on China in Melbourne, hoping for a series clean sweep The Aussies downed the visitors in a two-point thriller in Game 1. The 2006 Opals World Championship team will also be honoured.
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0: Waiting for a Girl Like You, one of the big songs from Foreigner 4. That is our feature album tonight on the 80s at 8. I'll catch you then. Thanks for keeping me company.
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1: Hello, I'm Monique Crichton. South Australian police have confirmed they're investigating a death which occurred in a regional hospital yesterday. They've made contact with a family who first reported the case to SA Liberal Senator Karen Little last night following the Telstra outage. She posted on social media that her office had received reports the person had been trying to call emergency. The telco admitted today that more than 600 calls failed to get through to 000 during two outages. 402 of those required a follow-up. Australia has signed several new landmark agreements with India, deepening ties between our countries. The agreements cover defence, security, education, science and tech, and energy. Anthony Albanese making the announcement with Indian PM Narendra Modi in Melbourne.
2: Our partnership has never been stronger. We share a focus on deepening and diversifying the relationship between our countries so we can continue to grow from strength to strength.
1: Australia has agreed to sell uranium to India for peaceful purposes only. US President Donald Trump says he's hit Iran very hard in response to Iranian strikes on ships in the Strait of Hormuz. Word is 90 targets have been hit over 2 days. And Grey's Anatomy star Patrick Dempsey has poured cold water on calls for him to run for office in the US. Fans were pushing for McDreamy to replace the Democratic Senate nominee, Graham Platner, who's dropped out amid sexual assault allegations.
0: Why wait for someday? 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
1: It's spot a blow for the Hawks with Nick Watson to miss Saturday's clash with Carlton.

0: Coach Sam Mitchell says they're being cautious with his hammy.
1: On Tuesday, he ran sort of 88% of his top speed, which is still faster than most of us. But just from a confidence point of view, we don't feel like it's worth the risk with him.
0: And British wildcard Arthur Ferry's making headlines for his performance at Wimbledon. He's upset the ninth seed Flavio Cabolli in straight sets to set up a semi-final showdown with Alexander Zverev, who outclassed Taylor Fritz. That's the latest in news and sport.
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4: A little bit of cloud around for the rest of today, getting down to 12 overnight. Possible late shower, the Bureau saying. A sunny Saturday, top of 23 degrees, and mostly sunny on Sunday and 24. 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Today's UV reading is moderate, and she's back, Vic, tomorrow morning with the big breakfast here on 4BU.
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1: Massive property. Like, I'm talking, it legit described itself as having a drawing room. I didn't even think houses had drawing rooms anymore. But what kind of sort of bothered me a bit was the fact that it had 8 luxurious bedrooms. Okay, fair enough. That's good. But 12 luxury bathrooms. And I'm just like, why? Why do you have 8 bedrooms and 12 bathrooms? It's something I've never been able to get around. Why would you have more bathrooms in the house than bedrooms? Okay, is your bladder control that poor? I mean, I know that you're not poor, the rest of us are plebs, but seriously, you're compensating for something that you need to have a bathroom every couple of meters just in case you might wet yourself on the marble floor?
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0: worldwide hit in 1987 and won a Grammy Award. 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

0: Friday night from 8 right through till midnight, and we're kicking it off with the Jacksons. We're also going to be taking a look at one of my favourite songs from 1981, PhD with I Won't Let You Down. That's coming up tomorrow night on the Totally 80s Friday Nights. Have a fantastic night. Thanks for keeping me company.
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1: I'm currently struggling to see out of one of my eyes because it's all swelled up and watering. It's really gross. And I'm pretty sure I've had an allergic reaction to the cat fur. And this happened when we first got her. Like, legit day one, my eyes flared up. I didn't even realize that I had an allergy to cats until we got her. And I was like, great. But because we've had her for almost a year now, I had honestly thought that just sort of like exposure to her every day had gotten rid of the allergy, because it hasn't happened since we got her. 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That's what I look like right now.
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1: Remember, you know, playing in the backyards, you know, maybe you've got the cricket pitch set up or you're kicking a soccer ball around and some kid always likes to prove how high he can kick the ball and it sails over the neighbour's fence and then you got to be the schmuck who walks over and says, we kicked our ball into your backyard, can we please get it? Sometimes you hear about people who are like really cranky when that happens and they keep the stuff that flies over their fence. I always swore that I would never do that when I was a kid. I'm now an adult and I've done exactly that. One morning I came out to find a volleyball had landed in our backyard and we sort of didn't do anything about it. It just sat there. No one came to the door asking for it. No one peeked over the fence saying, hey, that's ours, can you throw it back? 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That was about 6 months ago. And this weekend we took it for the first time just down to the beach and we're kicking it around. We're just like, hey, ours now, suckers.
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10: Good morning. We might see a shower or two today, a top of 22 degrees. Partly cloudy for the weekend ahead, top of 23 tomorrow. Might see a shower or two on Sunday, top of 24. 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
2: Good morning. We might see a shower or two today, a top of 22 degrees. Partly cloudy for the weekend ahead, top of 23 tomorrow. Might see a shower or two on Sunday, top of 24. 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

0: morning, it's 13:32, 4BU, happy Friday. The weekend is just about here. Hope you've had a fantastic week and are prepped and ready for an equally fantastic weekend. It is going to be a bloody fantastic morning, let me tell you right now. I mean, first of all, $360 up for grabs this morning with our secret sound straight after 8, this one right here. That could be winning you a bit of cash to take into the weekend with you, not bad at all. But also what is happening is the In Excess Tribute Show is once again back in Bundy. It is happening tonight. I've spoken to Steve with Entertainment Guide all about this for weeks on end, and it is finally here. It is always an awesome night dedicated to one of the best Australian bands of all time, led by the legendary Delico Maria. I'm going to be talking to Del, who portrays the late, great Michael Hutchins, later on the show, and you'll have a chance to win a double pass to the In Excess Tribute Show tonight at the Moncrief Theatre, so do not miss out on that. Listen out for that bad boy right there. Of course, it is the Friday face-off today, and this morning we are going old school. Two of the biggest bands from the 60s, The Who and The Kinks, clashing together. Which one do you like best? You got time to comment on our Facebook and Instagram page. 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It's the Big Brekkie with Vic on 4BU.
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0: Ah, yes, my favourite stripper pole song. And there's Def Leppard, Pour Some Sugar on Me, for your Friday morning on 1332 4BU. It's the Big Brekkie with Vic. Less screen time, more me time with Can-Am and C-Doo at Bundaboo Power Sports opposite Norval Pool on Enterprise Street. Coming up after the 6 o'clock news, you got the RSPCA, Vic's Pet Project, having a chat to shelter manager Dee Haggerty about some of the volunteering opportunities and who is currently waiting to go to a new home. Don't miss the chat in just a couple of minutes. If you're keen to adopt a new furry friend, we have a couple of, well, candidates, let's say, who would love to meet you. That is up next on the show. We are your leaders in local.
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11: Good morning. Louise Nielsen here with your Bundaberg local news update. The Bundaberg Regional Council has sold a Bagara building to a local First Nations corporation. Port Curtis Coral Coast Limited has won the tender for the building. It was historically used as the Burnett Shire Council Chamber and has recently been used as an ag tech hub. However, Council says the sale was determined to be the best value for money outcome due to ongoing costs and limited community use. A $247 million investment will deliver more than 25,000 surgeries through Surgery Connect. The funding will support things like cataract surgery, joint replacements, ear, nose and throat procedures and other high-demand operations. 11 new service providers have joined the Surgery Connect program, including in the Wide Bay region, which has been allocated $2 million. Health Minister Tim Nicholls says Queensland has seen the elective surgery waitlist drop significantly.
12: An almost 8,000 improvement in the number of people who have been waiting for their elective surgery. Now, it's important to realise that that list is not static. That list gets kept added to each and every day. So not only are we reducing that list, we are reducing it while more people keep getting added to it.
11: Bundaberg is gearing up to host the 2026 Queensland State Pool Rescue Championships this weekend. The 50-metre pool at the Bundy Aquatic Centre will be closed for the event as athletes from across the state come to the region. Mayor Helen Blackburn says we're able to host the event because of our new state-of-the-art aquatic facilities.
13: We have other events that are planned and we're certainly working very hard with a company called Sports Management Australia, and they identify where sport would like to be for their events, and Bundaberg is definitely high on a lot of sporting events calendars in terms of wanting to come to our region.
11: And after local gardens have been damaged in floods this year, Bundaberg Organic Growers have helped deliver seed donations to the Bundaberg Regional Library's Seed Library. The seeds have been donated to the region from all over Queensland, from schoolchildren, nursing homes and farmers. The seeds will be available at the Seed Library facilities in Bundaberg, Childers and Gingin, with both pollinating flower and vegetable varieties available.
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14: Morning, I'm Britt Allen. More than 20,000 people have welcomed Indian Prime Minister Narendra Modi to Australia at an event at Melbourne's Marvel Stadium.
15: He's a good leader, inspiring leader, and he does everything for people.
14: They're on Nine, but his arrival was also met with protest, anti-immigration demonstrators gathering outside Southern Cross Station and protesters from the Socialist Alliance rallying around the stadium. A group of 13 Australian men being held in prison in Iraq could soon be released, raising the possibility they may try and return to Australia. Home Affairs Minister Tony Burke says the federal government will do nothing to assist them. And Bonnie Tyler has died at the age of 75 after a long battle with ill health. The Welsh singer was best known for classic 80s power ballads like this one.
16: Nothing I can say, a total eclipse.
14: Tributes have been flowing from her fellow musos, including Sir Rod Stewart, who wrote on Instagram that she was a good pal and a true soul stirrer.
1: Right now, pay later. 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
14: In sport, a dominant second half from Fremantle, seeing them take down the Swans by 38 points at Optus Stadium. The Dockers were goalless in the first half for just the third time in the club's history, but went on to kick 100 points in the second to run out 111-73 point winners. And the first of the FIFA World Cup quarterfinals is kicking off right about now, with France taking on Morocco. The winner of this match will face the winner of tomorrow's clash between Spain and Belgium. That's the latest in news and sport.
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14: Got an eye for the third time in the club's history, but went on to kick 100 points in the second to run out 100.

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2: It is looking to be a partly cloudy day today. We might see a shower or two, a little bit cooler as well, top of 21. Partly cloudy tomorrow, warming up over the weekend, top of 23. And on Sunday, another possible shower, top of 24. For Nexus Pools, the best pools in Bundy, today's UV reading is 5, which is moderate. And right now, it's 14 degrees in Elliott Heads.
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0: 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It's Monday's 1332, 4BU, quarter past six. 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
0: Time to catch up with the RSPCA. Their shelter is over in Brannion. If you're keen to maybe start the adoption process, bringing a new friend into your home, they are the perfect place to start. And I'm joined today by shelter manager Dee Haggerty. Dee, great to have you back. How are you doing?
2: Hey, Vic. I'm great. How are you?
0: Very well, thank you. We're into the second week of school holidays. Has that seen an up or a down in, people coming by the shelter?
2: Definitely seen an up. Our adoption rates are picked up, so that's been excellent. There's a lot of people that have brought little furry friends back into their homes, so that's been a highlight of our last 2 weeks.
0: And, we'll get into who else is currently available for adoption in just a moment. But I think, with the increased busyness at the shelter, especially with school holidays, Dee, it does highlight the need for more volunteers with the RSPCA.
2: Yeah, absolutely, Vic. So we've got a lot of dedicated volunteers here and we're so thankful for them. They do a lot of work with our animals, but just like them, they do need some time off too. And when they do go on some leave, our animals are still sitting here waiting for someone to take them for a walk or give them a cuddle. So we're always looking for caring and reliable volunteers to help support the animals in our care. Some of the duties may include walking dogs, socialising and playing with cats and other animals, cleaning enclosures and bedding, assisting with enrichment activities, supporting adoption and community events, and then also our gardening and maintenance and laundry. What we're looking for is someone that has a passion for animal welfare, a positive and responsible attitude, and ability to work as part of a team and have availability for regular volunteering shifts. No previous experience is necessary and we'll provide all training. If you're interested, you can either call us at the shelter. If you're keen to jump on board, please pop on to the RSPCA Queensland website. Go to our services tab for volunteering and you can apply from there.
0: So this is the perfect time to head on over if you are keen to volunteer. Super easy, and the team, not only will they be able to help you out, they'd be delighted to have you on board. And yes, who is looking to go to a new home at the moment?
2: Absolutely. We've got Fez. He's a 2-year-old male D6 Rhodesian Ridgeback Cross. He is starting to feel the stress of being in a shelter, and we're putting in an urgent call out to find his forever home. We would also consider a foster-to-adopt arrangement as well if cleared by our foster team. So Fez is a wonderful young dog looking for a committed family who can help him continue learning about the world. Fez is an intelligent and eager dog who benefits from ongoing training, enrichment and socialisation of opportunities. He also enjoys spending time with people and will thrive in a home that provides structure, patience and consistency. The perfect home for him would be home where there's ages 12 and up, someone working normal work hours and being able to provide learning and enrichment opportunities, solid secure fencing, and he may be able to live with another dog pending a successful meet and greet, but he's not suitable for homes with cats or other small pets. Then we'll move into our cats. We've got beautiful little Cleo. Cleo is a stunning lady with a friendly, quiet nature. Once she's comfortable with you, she'll come running to you to receive your love. Cleo can be initially a little bit shy. However, if you are gentle and talk nicely to her, Cleo will fall into your arms in no time at all. What she needs is a stable home, someone that can provide enrichment like wand toys, large cat towers, games and snuggles. Cleo's previous history is unknown and we are still learning a lot about her, so we're still not sure if she can live with other pets, but we can definitely do a meet if needed, or we can do a trial adoption to see if it works.
0: 100%. So, yes, if you are keen to meet either of these little darlings, then head on over to the RSPCA today. Same as with the volunteering opportunities, the RSPCA will be able to help you out and begin that process. Dee, thank you so much as always.
2: Thanks again, Vic, for having us. Really appreciate it.
0: Looking forward to next time. It's the Big Brekkie with Vic and it's Vic's Pet Project. We are your leaders in local on 4BU.
1: 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Gonna have fun in the city. Clowns to the left of me, jokers to the right. Here I am, stuck in the middle with you. 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

0: Live and local, it's 1332 4BU, and this is the Big Brekkie with Vic, 25 past 6. A little bit early to be talking about this at the moment, but I wanted to get onto it right away because I thought this was quite interesting. Apparently, your drink of choice in the afternoon says a lot about you as a person. It's integrated into our personality. Now, back in the day, you got home, you cracked a cold one, or you poured yourself a cup of tea, and that was it. That was as simple as life got. For me, it was Milo, right? That was my life source. It was heroin to me. As soon as I got home from school, I threw the bag on the floor and it was straight to the cupboard to take three tablespoons of Milo, pop it in the glass and maybe a dash of milk, and that was it. It did my parents' head in, but, you know, that's just kids, right? But we've evolved beyond Milo, tea, and beer, okay? People are bringing out the cocktails. They're making these crazy drip coffees that take about half an hour to put together. They're drinking radioactive blue soft drink. And apparently we're supposed to be just like, this is where we are as a society now. What you're drinking in the afternoon, you should just embrace that because that is who you are as a person. All right, settle down, Braveheart. It's a drink, okay? Don't take it so seriously.
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12: Good morning, Louise Nielsen here with your Bundaberg local news update. A council building in Bagara has been sold for a new purpose. The Bundaberg Regional Council has sold a Hughes Road building to the Aboriginal corporation Port Curtis Coral Coast Limited. Council says the sale was determined to be the best value for money outcome for the local community due to ongoing costs and limited community use of the building. A $247 million investment will deliver more than 25,000 surgeries through Surgery Connect. The funding will support things like cataract surgery, joint replacements, ear, nose and throat procedures, and other high-demand operations. 11 new service providers have joined the Surgery Connect program, including in the Wide Bay region, which has been allocated $2 million. Health Minister Tim Nicholls says Queensland has seen the elective surgery waitlist drop significantly.
4: An almost 8,000 improvement in the number of people who have been waiting for their elective surgery. Now, it's important to realise that that list is not static. That list gets kept added to each and every day. So not only are we reducing that list, we are reducing it while more people keep getting added to it.
12: Almost 500 of Queensland's top life-saving athletes will descend on Bundaberg this weekend. The 2026 Queensland Pool Rescue Championships is being held at the Bundaberg Aquatic Centre. Mayor Helen Blackburn explains the benefits of holding the event.
13: Well, they do need to practice and practice and practice their skills. And when they're practicing in isolation, they can never know how good they are against others around the state. So this event really helps them to hone their skill set and to make sure that what they're practicing, they really can put into action when they need to.
12: And a Bundaberg workshop is aiming to instill good driving habits in local young people. The Rider program is run by volunteers from groups including Rotary, Lions, Zonta and Volunteers in Policing. A workshop will be held at the Bundaberg Recreational Precinct on August 27.
14: National News now.
15: Morning, I'm Brit Aylin. The war in the Middle East is heating up again, with Iran firing waves of missiles at US military targets in multiple Gulf states. It's after Washington resumed attacks on Iran in response to alleged strikes on ships in the Strait of Hormuz. 13 Australian men being held in an Iraqi prison on suspicions of fighting for ISIS could soon be released. It's raised concerns they could return to Australia, but Home Affairs Minister Tony Burke says the federal government will do nothing to help them. At least 28 people have been killed in a fire at a shoe factory in southeastern China after flames engulfed the multi-story building, trapping workers on the rooftop. The blaze broke out at around noon in the city of Xinjiang, with 239 people believed to have been inside the factory at the time. And outgoing UK PM Sir Keir Starmer has described Bonnie Tyler as one of Britain's greatest recording artists, whose catalogue of music continues to touch lives, flood dance floors and fill karaoke booths. The Welsh singer died in a Portuguese hospital at the age of 75, weeks after undergoing emergency intestinal surgery.
16: Dempster's Caravan and RV, you're in the know go-to for parts, repairs and servicing.
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15: In sport, round 19 of the NRL kicks off tonight with the West Tigers hosting the Warriors. Tigers skipper Jerome Luai is on track to return from a concussion that forced him out of last week's game, while the Warriors will be boosted by the return of captain James Fisher-Harris from injury, but will be without Origin duo Mitchell Barnett and Kurt Capewell. And Kayleigh McEwen's pulled out of the upcoming Glasgow Commonwealth Games after revealing she's been battling glandular fever. The backstroke star says what she thought a few months ago was the flu turned out to be much worse.
14: The Big Breakfast with Vic, back in 30 seconds. 4BU.
18: 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Police can seize and destroy illegal devices. Devices faster than 25 kilometres an hour will be banned. Riders must be 16 with a licence. Some exemptions will apply. Parents will be fined for under 16s riding illegally. And RBTs will enforce drink riding. 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
0: Cloudy today with a possible shower and a top of 21 degrees. Partly cloudy tomorrow, top of 23. And another possible shower on Sunday, top of 24. For Nexus Pools, the best pools in Bundy, today's UV reading is 5, which is still moderate. So sun protection is advised. Right now, it's 14 degrees in Innes Park.
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Well, your leaders in local on 4BU, 6:45. I had a little bit of a scare this morning because I'm by myself in the house at the moment. My two roommates are out of town. Probably shouldn't have mentioned that on air, but I woke up to the cat making like a yowling sound, a noise that she's never made before, and I heard a slight crash, and I was like, frick. What if I am no longer alone in the house? But anyway, I was like, I must protect my pet. And so I got out of bed and walked into the kitchen and she sort of like trotted up to me, meow, and then ran back to the window. And I was like, okay, she's wanting to show me something. And I don't know if you've ever like had that experience where you're afraid to look out the window because you're worried there's going to be someone looking in at you. But anyway, I was just like, I need to make sure. So I went to all the windows and doors, peeked back the blinds and, you know, looked out. There was nothing there. And I was like, ugh. Okay, it's 4 a.m. My brain is still half asleep. I'm working myself up over nothing. She's obviously seen a bird and then gotten all excited and, you know, run to tell me. Like, I'll give you an update, right? When I head home this afternoon, I'll make sure that it was indeed actually just a bird. When you catch me on the show tomorrow morning from 9 to 12, I'll let you know what happens.

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0: Australia leaders in local on 1332 4BU. 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I know that the floods were a couple of months ago now, but you may still have been experiencing a little bit of damage, and there is good news about this. If you have been affected, more from Louise in the 4BU newsroom in just a moment. Got the movie quiz up next, our last one for the week. Your chance to go into the draw to win a $50 fuel voucher. Don't miss it. All you got to do is play some movie trivia with me and you could be winning the prize. Right here on the Big Brekkie, we're live and local.
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0: 23, possible showers on Sunday, top of 24. And for Nexus Pools, the best pools in Bundy, today's UV reading is 5, which is moderate. So even though it's a bit overcast today, sun protection is still advised. Right now it's 14 degrees in Coral Cove.
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0: Live and local, it's the Big Brekkie with Big Quarter Past 7. The weekend is here. It has been a little cooler, but that's where Ken's Kepnock Butcher can certainly come in and help out. Ken, how are you going this morning?
1: Absolutely fantastic.
0: That is great to hear. How's your week been and how's your weekend looking?
1: Oh, mate, it's been a bit fresh first thing in the morning, but we've got plenty of cold cups over here, so we've got the bacon bone stool for $6.97 a kg. We've got some bacon hocks for $9.97 a kg. Or if you want to fire up the smoker, we've got the fresh beef brisket for only $15.97 a kg. We've got the beef spare ribs for $15.97 a kg. So there's plenty of cold cuts over here this weekend. Or if you want to get a bit of pork on your fork, we've got 2 kilo of shoulder pork chops for $22. Or if you want to chuck on a Sunday roast, I'll be out golfing all day Sunday. But if you want to chuck on a Sunday roast, we've got the leg pork roast, any size, $9.97 a kg.
0: Excellent. So, yeah, hopefully cold cuts are the only thing that's cold about the weekend. Everything else is nice and toasty, and definitely time to get on over to Ken's Kepnock Butcher and check out the deals that they've got. Perfect comfort food for this cooler weather. Ken, thank you so much.
1: You have a great weekend.
0: You too. That is Ken from Ken's Kepnock Butcher. Do not miss out. They got awesome deals happening all across the weekend, but once the brand new week begins, those deals are done. So don't waste any time. Get on over there today. You're on 1332 for BU.

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6: 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It's Theme Song Friday for the movie quiz this morning, and this major 4BU artist actually won an Oscar for this theme song. This morning, the question isn't about the movie, but the singer of this song. Robin Hood, Prince of Thieves came out in the 90s, and this artist wrote the song. Who sang "Everything I do it for you"? The theme for Robin Hood. Give me a call, 415-300-888. Let's play the movie quiz on 4BU.

0: It's the Big Brekkie with Vic on 1332 4BU, 25 past 7. We are live and local. Got Entertainment Guide up in minutes. Going to be having a chat to Steve Price about all the live music happening across Bundy, including a very exciting event coming to the Moncrief tonight, which you could be winning a double pass to. More on that in minutes, but first...
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0: We got Peter from Coral Cove here. Peter, it's Theme Song Friday, and this artist wrote this Oscar-winning song for Robin Hood, Prince of Thieves. Everything I do it for you. But what was the name of the artist?
2: Oh, I hope I got it right, Vic. It's Bryan Adams.
0: You are absolutely right, Peter. Spot on. Bryan Adams, can he do no wrong? And if you ask me, Oscar, well deserved. Good on you, Peter. You are in the draw.
2: Much appreciated. Have a good day.
0: No worries at all, Peter. You have a good weekend. That's it for the movie quiz for this week, but we will be back first thing Monday morning, 7:15, to get you started on a brand new week. You could be winning a $50 fuel voucher just by playing some movie trivia with me, all thanks to Rhino Support Coordination, connecting people with quality aged care on the corner of Tantitha and Key Street. It is the Big Brekkie with Vic. And we're live and local on 4BU.
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13: Good morning. Louise Nielsen here with your Bundaberg local news update. Police are investigating after a home went up in flames at Thabeeban. Five fire crews were called to the single-storey home around 7:15pm yesterday and fought the blaze until around 9:30pm. A fire investigator will be on scene today. A $247 million investment will deliver more than 25,000 surgeries through Surgery Connect. The funding will support things like cataract surgery, joint replacements, ear, nose and throat procedures, and other high-demand operations. 11 new service providers have joined the Surgery Connect program, including in the Wide Bay region, which has been allocated $2 million. Health Minister Tim Nicholls says Queensland has seen the elective surgery waitlist drop significantly.
3: An almost 8,000 improvement in the number of people who have been waiting for their elective surgery. Now, it's important to realise that that list is not static. That list gets kept added to each and every day. So not only are we reducing that list, we are reducing it while more people keep getting added to it.
13: The Bundaberg Regional Council has sold a Bagara building to a local First Nations corporation. Port Curtis Coral Coast Limited has won the tender for the building. The building was historically used as the Burnett Shire Council Chamber and has recently been used as an ag tech hub. However, Council says the sale was determined to be the best value for money outcome due to ongoing costs and limited community use. And Bundy is gearing up to host the 2026 Queensland State Pool Rescue Championships this weekend. The 50-metre pool at the Bundy Aquatic Centre will be closed for the event as athletes come from across the state. Mayor Helen Blackburn says we're able to host the event because of our new state-of-the-art aquatic facilities.
14: We have other events that are planned and we're certainly working very hard with a company called Sports Management Australia, and they identify where sport would like to be for their events, and Bundaberg is definitely high on a lot of sporting events calendars in terms of wanting to come to our region.
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15: Morning, I'm Britta Aylin. Narendra Modi has received a rockstar reception in Melbourne. The Indian Prime Minister welcomed by more than 20,000 fans at Marvel Stadium and joined on stage by our PM Anthony Albanese.
16: Two great democracies, two great multicultural societies, the mutual respect that we share, the strength of our friendship.
15: It's Modi's first Australian visit in 3 years, with the trip also sparking protests from anti-immigration demonstrators. Renewed tensions in the Middle East have triggered a fresh but familiar response from Federal Defence Minister Richard Marles.
17: We want to see a de-escalation. We definitely want to see an opening of the Strait of Hormuz. It's very important that Iran meets its obligations here.
15: That's on the ABC. Iran and the US have both launched fresh strikes overnight. And Bonnie Tyler has died at the age of 75 after spending weeks in a Portuguese hospital. Tributes have been flowing for the Welsh singer from the likes of Rod Stewart, who wrote on Instagram that she was a good pal and a true soul stirrer.
1: Less screen time, more me time with Can-Am and Sea-Doo at Bundaberg Power Sports, opposite Norville Pool on Enterprise Street. 4BU, your sport now.
15: In sport, Fremantle's powered past the Swans to clinch a 38-point win in their top two battle. The Dockers were trailing by 25 points in the second quarter before coming out firing in the second half, kicking 9 goals in the final term. And round 19 of the NRL gets underway tonight with the West Tigers hosting the Warriors. Tigers skipper Jerome Luai is on track to return from a concussion that forced him out of last week's game, while the Warriors will be boosted by the return of captain James Fisher-Harris from injury, but will be without Origin duo Mitchell Barnett and Kirk Capewell. That's the latest in news and sport.
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0: Bit cloudy this morning and it's only a top of 21 degrees today, so a little bit cooler. We could see a shower or two this arvo. Warming up slightly across the weekend, however, top of 23 tomorrow, partly cloudy Saturday, and a top of 24 on Sunday with a possible shower as well. For Nexus Pools, the best pools in Bundy, today's UV reading is 5, which is moderate, so even though it's a bit overcast, still remember that sun protection is advised. At the moment, it is 15 degrees in Woongarra.
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0: It is the Big Brekkie Show, and last night, thousands, millions even of hearts breaking, finding out the news that the great Bonnie Tyler has passed away. I know that she did have, some health issues in the last couple of years, and it looks like she has finally lost the battle. Absolute legend. She's going to be missed the world over. You know, she had some of those amazing songs that still stand the test of time, and we love playing her music here on 4B. So in honour of Bonnie Tyler, one of her

0: Australia leaders in local on 1332 4BU. 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
0: Happy Friday. Time to find out what is happening in live entertainment, and there is a good deal coming up. I've got Steve Price from Bundy Gig Guide and Bundaberg Music Promotion. Steve, good to have you back. How
3: good
0: are you?
3: Good to be back here. I'm great, Vic. It's Friday. It's always great.
0: It's Friday, Friday. And the weekend brings lots of live entertainment.
3: We have got a lot. Starting tonight, Bagarra Beach Hotel, Spargo Brothers. If you haven't seen them, they play all the hit songs that you don't remember. Until you hear it and go, oh, I remember this. You get up and dance. They do a lot of that as a duo as well. They have their own unique sound and twist on a lot of the classics too. They're both on guitar. They both do vocals. So it's a great mix and a great bit of entertainment. For those who want to head out and see the classic 4BU songs, of course, Moncrief Entertainment Centre tonight. Delacomo Rio and the Australian Excess Tribute Show.
0: Yes.
3: Fifth last show ever and very last in Bundaberg.
0: Oh, no.
3: So they are going to disband on November 20 at Sunshine Coast. They've toured the world, 14 countries, thousands of shows. They're one of the biggest tribute shows in the world going around. They will be back in Bundaberg, but not as an Excess show, but we're not allowed to say yet what they're up to.
0: Hush, hush. Yes. Okay. Watch this space.
3: Yeah, so we'll have to wait and see. So tickets are available at the door from 7 o'clock.
0: Absolutely, and I will be chatting to Delacomo Rio himself later on the show today. Do not miss out because I have a double pass ready to win. So watch this space for that one as well.
3: And also, of course, we've thrown a little bit of local in that. It's supported by Mara Lee, one of our great musicians. So she'll be on first doing a few of her originals.
0: Cool.
3: And then a couple of songs to get the crowd getting ready.
0: Brilliant.
3: And with Mara also, Saturday night, if you do miss her at the Moncrief, you can catch her at Moore Park Beach Tavern on Saturday night from 7:30. She'll be out there doing all her fantastic stuff. And if you've never heard her, you just got to listen to her. Her voice is incredible. The other big one Saturday night, and it's not a ticketed event, and I know you guys have been talking about it already, the South Clan Hotel, the 15th birthday.
0: They're having a big party.
3: Yes. Dressing up is optional. I know they'll want everyone out there dressing up. We know not everyone will, but and they've made it very simple the way it's going to be. And Sonic Playground, 5 hours of music from them. They'll be exhausted by the end of the night.
0: What's the dress code? Is it your dress as something starting with the letters
3: S, K, or P?
0: K-P, that's right.
3: So it could be a koala, a postman. Or paint yourself. No, don't paint yourself. It might not be good for your skin. We never recommended that.
0: Hey,
3: but there's plenty of things that start with
0: S, K, or
3: P. I've had a few people been talking about. I'm actually heading out there for a few friends, and there's been a few crazy ideas and a few inappropriate ideas. And we'll wait and see.
0: So
3: it'll be a fun night.
0: But yes, 15 years of ownership is the celebration.
3: As of next week, it'll make them officially the longest owned pub in Bundaberg.
0: No way.
3: Because it was Jared at the Metro, but as of 13th of July, that's officially handed over. So South Clan Pub will be the longest serving pub in Bundaberg by the owner.
0: Get along and enjoy it, yeah. Mm.
3: And poor Sonic Playground, playing from 6 to 11, then at midday Sunday, they're out of bucca. No rest. 11 o'clock.
0: Might as well just not go to bed.
3: Yeah. It's not like 11 o'clock they finish, pack up, gone.
0: Nah.
3: Yeah, they spend another hour or two, get home, and then they've got to set up elsewhere. So they've got a huge weekend. So catch them as their duo out of bucca on Sunday. And then you've also got out at Sandhills, Emma Newman. It'll be one of her last Bundaberg shows too. She's 21 years old, does a lot of country, supported Tones and I.
0: Mm-hmm.
3: Been up here a dozen times this year at least, but she's actually going to be moving to Brisbane to focus on her original music next year.
0: Good on her.
3: So I'm not sure how many more gigs in Bundy there are, but for a Sunday night or Sunday lunch to unwind for midday, pop out and see Emma.
0: Yeah, that's right. See her perform before she leaves Bundy permanently. That's it.
3: Unless she's on a national tour, maybe we'll get her back.
0: Yeah, that's it.
3: Which would be fantastic.
0: So plenty happening this weekend, some ticketed, some not, including some huge performances. Once again, don't miss out on your ticket to the In Excess Tribute Show happening tonight at the Moncrief Entertainment Centre, one night only. All the details are up on Bundy Gig Guide and Bundaberg Music Promotions Facebook pages. Be sure to check it out. Steve, thank you so much.
3: Thanks a lot, Vic. We'll see you next week.
0: It is Entertainment Guide right here on 4BU. 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

0: Bit of music and more of it. 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Coming up after 8 o'clock, you got the Secret Sound, $360 up for grabs with this one right here. Your last chance to win the cash before the weekend. Don't miss it, but first...
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0: This is, without a doubt, my new favourite thing in the entire world. There is a tiny little crab called the boxer crab, but it's also known as the cheerleader crab, which I prefer. I think it's way better. Why is it called the cheerleader crab? Because it legit uses sea anemones as pom-poms. Like, I'm not making this up. It grabs the sea anemones, the little stinging tentacle things, and waves them around like pom-poms if it's feeling threatened. If, like, a fish that's about to eat the crab gets too close, it'll shove them right in its face and tell it to back off. And I just think, oh my God, that is so cute. And if you look up a picture of the cheerleader crab, it legit does look like it is holding pom-poms, waving them around all over the place. And I'm just like, nyah. I know it's trying to kill me, but nyah.
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1: Good morning, Louise Nielsen here with your Bundaberg local news update. A crime scene has been declared after a single-storey brick building went up in flames at the Beebyn. Five fire crews were called to the scene around 7:15pm yesterday and fought the blaze until around 9:30pm. The house was extensively damaged by fire and a fire investigator will be on scene today. Police are appealing to anyone with information or relevant vision from the area around the time of the incident to contact them. A $247 million investment will deliver more than 25,000 surgeries through Surgery Connect. The funding will support things like cataract surgery, joint replacement, ear, nose and throat procedures, and other high-demand operations. 11 new service providers have joined the Surgery Connect program, including one in the Wide Bay region, which has been allocated $2 million. Health Minister Tim Nicholls says Queensland has seen the elective surgery waitlist drop significantly.
2: An almost 8,000 improvement in the number of people who have been waiting for their elective surgery. Now, it's important to realise that that list is not static. That list gets kept added to each and every day. So not only are we reducing that list, we are reducing it while more people keep getting added to it.
1: A council building in Bargara has been sold for a new purpose. The Bundaberg Regional Council has sold a Hughes Road building to the Aboriginal corporation Port Curtis Coral Coast Limited. Council says the sale was determined to be the best value for money outcome for the local community due to ongoing costs and limited community use. And after local gardens have been damaged in floods, Bundaberg organic growers have helped deliver seed donations to the Bundaberg Regional Library's Seed Library. These seeds have been donated to the region from all over Queensland, from school children, nursing homes and farmers. The seeds will be available at the Seed Library facilities in Bundaberg, Childers and Gingin, with both pollinating flower and vegetable varieties available.
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3: Morning, I'm Britt Aylin. Australia's foreign minister admits the breakdown of the ceasefire in the Middle East is a major concern. The US has hit several more targets in Iran, while Tehran's fired back with strikes on American military assets. Penny Wong telling Nine all sides need to get back to the negotiating table.
4: We want a return to stability. I think everybody wants a return to stability, and it's very disappointing to see at the moment this ceasefire is really fraying around the edges.
3: More than 20,000 people have welcomed the Indian PM at a community event in Melbourne. Narendra Modi told the crowd that India's impatient to grow and achieve more. He'll spend another day there before travelling to New Zealand. More than 500,000 Aussie workers have been sent emails from the taxman warning them their returns will be closely checked for dodgy travel claims. It's the biggest single expense claimed by Australians, almost $12 billion worth in the last financial year alone. And our local cinemas are experiencing a boom, thanks largely to the younger generation. Over the past 3 months, the Australian box office has recorded record monthly sales of over $100 million.
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3: In sport, Kayleigh McEwen's pulled out of the upcoming Glasgow Commonwealth Games after revealing she's been battling glandular fever. The backstroke star says what she thought a few months ago was the flu turned out to be much worse. The 2026 Com Games kick off in Scotland on the 23rd of July. And in AFL, the Dockers have put on a last quarter blitz to own the top of the ladder. Frio was goalless against the Swans in the first half before kicking 9 goals, leading the side to a 38-point win. That's the latest in news and sport.
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6: Possible shower or two today, a little bit cooler as well, top of 21 degrees. Bit warmer for the weekend ahead though, top of 23 tomorrow and partly cloudy, and a top of 24 on Sunday with a possible shower to finish off the weekend. For Nexus Pools, the best pools in Bundy, today's UV reading is 5, which is still moderate, so sun protection is advised. Right now it's 15 degrees in Brannion, and it's time to play the secret sound.
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6: Let's sign off this week with $360. 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All that's standing between you and the cash is this sound here. 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
0: We got Trish from East Bundy here. Trish, you're ready to play the secret sound and win $360?
2: Would love to.
0: Let's do it. Best of luck, Trish. What do you think this could be?
2: Would it be blowing into a microphone?
0: Blowing into the microphone. Testing, testing, testing. Excellent guess there, Trish. I'm sorry, though. Oh, I'm sorry to be the bearer of bad news again.
2: That's all right, love.
0: We're back next week, though, fresh and new.
2: Okay, thanks, Vic.
0: Have a good day, Trish. We've got Gavin from Gabarum here. Gavin, what do you think our sound could be?
3: I think it's closing or opening the zipper on a laptop soft case.
0: Soft, absolutely, nice and squishy, and technology, definitely. I'm sorry, though, Gavin.
3: That's okay, thank you.
0: Oh, that's all right, Gavin. Try again next week. Looks like our secret sound will be heading into next week, kicking off on Monday with $370. All of the guesses so far are on 4bu.com.au. Check it out today and think it over on the weekend. What could this sound be? Secret Sound only plays here on 1332 4BU. We are live and local.

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0: 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We are live and local, 8:30 on our Friday morning. It is Friday face-off today, and we are going old school today. Two of the biggest bands from the 60s. No, I'm not doing the Beatles. They're in a league of their own. They would annihilate anyone I put them up against, let's be real. So I thought, let's look at, you know, some of the more underrated 60s bands that are still standing the test of time. It's The Who. Versus The Kinks. Who are you the most passionate about, though? Are you more for The Who or are you more for The Kinks? You've still got a few minutes to vote on our Facebook and Instagram page. Let us know which 60s band you love the most. The most popular will be having one of their hit songs played in just a couple of minutes for Friday Face-Off on the Big Brekkie with Vic. We're your leaders in local on 4BU.
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7: Good morning, Louise Nielsen here with your Bundaberg local news update. Police are investigating after a home caught alight at the Beebyn. Five fire crews were called to the scene around 7:15 p.m. yesterday. The house was extensively damaged by fire and a crime scene has been declared. More than 25,000 elective surgeries are being delivered statewide thanks to a $247 million investment. The funding for Surgery Connect comes as Queensland's elective surgery waitlist has dropped by more than 8,000. 11 new service providers have joined the Surgery Connect program, including in the Wide Bay region. Health Minister Tim Nicholls says it covers life-changing surgeries.
8: This is surgery that affects people, whether that's ear, nose and throat procedures, whether that's orthopaedic procedures, that makes a difference to people. It means they can go back to work. It means they can take their kids to their sporting events. It means they can play sports with their kids. It means they can take their dog for a walk.
7: Almost 500 of Queensland's top life-saving athletes will descend on Bundaberg this weekend. The 2026 Queensland Pool Rescue Championship is being held at the Bundaberg Aquatic Centre. Mayor Helen Blackburn explains the benefits of holding the event.
9: Well, they do need to practice and practice and practice their skills. And when they're practicing in isolation, they can never know how good they are against others around the state. So this event really helps them to hone their skill set and to make sure that what they're practicing, they really can put into action when they need to.
7: And a Bundaberg workshop is aiming to instill good driving habits in local young people. The Rider program is run by volunteers from groups including Rotary, Lions, Sonta and volunteers in policing. A workshop will be held at the Bundaberg Recreational Precinct on August 27.
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10: Morning, I'm Britt Aylin. Telstra was reportedly warned for months that it was susceptible to the kind of outage that happened this week. It comes as South Australian police are investigating a death in the state to determine whether it's linked to the network issues. While Foreign Minister Penny Wong's told Nine a probe into the incident is ongoing.
11: We do want to understand, all of us want to understand how this happened, how it was possible and how we can ensure it does not happen again.
10: African health authorities say the current Ebola outbreak in the Democratic Republic of the Congo is the fastest growing ever. The latest data from the World Health Organization's revealed nearly 1,800 confirmed cases since May, with 600 deaths. And tributes are flowing for Bonnie Tyler, who's died aged 75, weeks after undergoing emergency surgery in Portugal. The Welsh singer is best known for big hits like Total Eclipse of the Heart and this. Catherine Zeta-Jones said Bonnie Tyler was one of the funniest people she'd ever met, while Rod Stewart's described her as a good pal and a true soul stirrer.
1: Cash for scrap. Archon Metals Recycling. 16 Steptoe Street, Bundy East. 4BU. Your sport now.
10: In sport, France is the first team through to the World Cup semi-finals with a 2-0 win over Morocco this morning. Kylian Mbappe opened the scoring with a goal in the 60th minute. Warriors stars Mitch Barnett and Kurt Capewell will sit out tonight's NRL match following Wednesday night's bruising Origin decider, while the Tigers are set to welcome back Jerome Luai after he missed last week with a concussion. And the Dockers have cemented their flag favourite status, powering past the Swans by 38 points at Optus Stadium. Fremantle kicked 9 goals in the last quarter, an incredible turnaround from a goalless first half.
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0: Little bit cloudy this morning, and there is the chance of a shower or two today as well. Top of 21 degrees across Bundy. A little bit warmer for the weekend. Partly cloudy tomorrow, top of 23, and a possible shower again on Sunday, top of 24 for Nexus Pools, the best pools in Bundy. Today's UV reading is 5, which is moderate, so sun protection is still advised at the moment. It's 16 degrees in North Bundaberg.
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9:32 for BU. It's the Big Brekkie with Vic. 8:45. It's Friday. Face off today. Two of the biggest bands from the 60s against one another. Who are you? That's the Who versus the Kinks. Thanks to everyone who voted on our Facebook and Instagram page. Boy, oh boy, this one was close. Winning by one vote. For Friday face-off this morning, here they are, The Who. It's the Big Brekkie with Vic. We are your leaders in local, playing better music and more of it all day long.

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0: It's the Big Recce Show on 1332 4BU. Bundaberg farmers don't get days off, neither does a Can-Am Defender, built for work and in stock at Bundaberg Power Sports. Coming up on 9 o'clock, up next, going to be having a chat to the lead singer of the Australian In Excess Tribute Show, happening tonight at the Moncrief Entertainment Centre. They always deliver, these guys. They've been here for the past couple of years. It's always an incredible show, the best of the best with In Excess music, and Delacro Murillo portrays Michael Hutchins so beautifully. Going to be having a chat to Del in just a couple of minutes' time, and I have a double pass to the show tonight to give away as well. That is coming up next on the show. It's the Big Brekkie, where your leaders in local.
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6: Good morning. Louise Nielsen here with your Bundaberg local news update. Police are investigating after a home went up in flames at the Beebyn. 5 fire crews were called to the single-storey home around 7:15pm yesterday and fought the blaze until around 9:30pm. A fire investigator will be on scene today and police have declared a crime scene. $2 million has been announced for the Wide Bay region to boost elective surgery numbers. 11 new service providers statewide have joined the Surgery Connect program across the regions. It supports procedures including cataract surgery, joint replacements, ear, nose and throat procedures, and other high-demand operations. Health Minister Tim Nicholls says it's delivering more Queenslanders life-changing surgery sooner.
7: And that $247 million will deliver another 25,000 procedures across the state. That's on top of the 35,000 procedures that have been delivered since February 2025. And that has seen the elective surgery waitlist fall from a high of over 66,000 to just over 58,500 now.
6: Lifesavers flock to Bundaberg for State Pool Rescue Championships. The championships give competitors a high-quality platform to compete and qualify for national events while also bringing visitors to the region. Mayor Helen Blackburn says our pools are well sought after.
8: There's a lot of teams that are trying to get into our Bundaberg Aquatic Centre for their events. We know that any swimming events or competition events for swimming, they're really vying to try to come to our aquatic centre. The thing that's missing for us, of course, is accommodation, but we're working on that very hard as a council.
6: And Bundaberg locals can replant flowers and veggies in their gardens following flood damage thanks to seed donations. Bundaberg organic growers have helped deliver seed donations from all over Queensland to the Bundaberg Region Library's Seed Library. The seeds will be available at the Seed Library's facilities in Bundaberg, Childers and Gingin.
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9: Morning, I'm Britt Aylin. Telstra is working with South Australian Police as they investigate the death of a person during Wednesday's mobile and 000 outages to determine whether it can be connected to the network issues. The telco says its thoughts are with the person's family and loved ones. Iran claims 14 people have been killed in the latest round of strikes from the US. The two nations have traded blows for the second night in a row after President Donald Trump declared the ceasefire had ended. US Central Command says the attacks were carried out to further degrade Iran's ability to attack commercial shipping and innocent civilian mariners, while Tehran's retaliated with strikes on American military assets. At least 28 people have been killed in a fire at a shoe factory in southeastern China. Flames engulfed the multi-story building, trapping workers on the rooftop. And we're being warned to make sure any car-related expenses we claim in our tax returns are legit, with the ATO watching closely. The tax office has emailed more than 500,000 people who've previously claimed road travel to make clear what is reasonable and what is not.
1: Bundaberg farmers don't get days off. Neither does a Can-Am Defender. Built for work and in stock at Bundaberg Power Sports. 4BU. 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
9: To sport now, and France is through to its third straight World Cup semi-final. The 2018 champs beating Morocco 2-0 this morning. They're now set to take on the winner of tomorrow's clash between Spain and Belgium. A second-half comeback from the Dockers has seen them cement their place at the top of the AFL ladder, locking in a 38-point win over the Swans. And in the basketball, the Opals have completed a clean sweep on home soil, taking down China 84-82 overnight. That's the latest in news and sport.
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0: Partly cloudy today with a possible shower and a top of 21. Partly cloudy again tomorrow, top of 23. And another possible shower on Sunday, top of 24. For Nexus Pools, the best pools in Bundy, today's UV reading is 5, which is moderate. So even though it's a little bit grey, still remember sun protection is advised. So slip, slop, slap, seek and slide. Right now it is 16 degrees in Bundy West.
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0: Australia Leaders in Local on 1332, 4BU, 9:30. It's the Big Brekkie Show. Something very exciting is happening today. Steve Price and I have talked about this in Entertainment Guide for the past couple of weeks, and it is finally here. The Australian In Excess Tribute Show, once again coming to Bundi. This is an international show. They have travelled all over the world, and now, tonight, they are going to be at the Moncrief Entertainment Centre. Once again, I am delighted to be joined by lead singer himself, Delico Murillo. Del, thank you so much for having a chat today. How are you doing?
1: I'm doing quite well, thank you.
0: It's great to have you back on the show. The In Excess Tribute Show has come to Bundi for the past couple of years now, and it's always wonderful to talk to you. You know, since we last caught up, what's different this time round?
1: Well, this is actually going to be the last time that we come through with this show. Don't worry, we're working on some new things. But, we're constantly tinkering with the show, and we've finally, I guess, we've got it to a point where we're kind of like, well, what else do we do with this show under this current banner? So we felt like we'd do these last few run of dates, and then we'll work on something new to launch. So definitely look out for that. We always love coming to Bundi, so whatever it is that's on the horizon, we'll definitely be back in Bundi. But this will be the last time to actually see this show in its current form.
0: And I think tonight will certainly be a great way to finish off the run of the In Excess Tribute Show. And, you know, Del, once again, you are portraying Michael Hutchence. You know, I've been very lucky to see the show previously, and it's honestly, it's uncanny, the resemblance and how well you replicate the mannerisms. And it's really quite something to watch both you and the rest of the band. Why do you think is In Excess still so important to audiences, not just in Australia, but worldwide?
1: Well, I think Australian audiences historically sometimes a little bit slower to catch on to the talent that we actually do have here. And I think In Excess were one of those bands that while they did have a good following in the pubs, it wasn't really until I think they started touring internationally that people in Australia really started to pick up on how good they were. And I think even since like the band itself broke up over 15 years ago now, and I think because of that, it's made people delve into the songs, and they're one of those few bands, I feel like, that they kind of cover all genres. Like, they're a rock band, but they've also got some funk in there, and they've got some real soul, and they've got a lot of danceable tunes. So there's something for everyone.
0: This is very much a show that encourages involvement in the music, people getting up and dancing and reliving those times when, you know, In Excess was still touring. To you personally, Del, what does it mean to be able to portray Michael Hutchence in the way that you do?
1: Well, it's an honour, to be honest. Michael and the band are incredible Aussie icons, and they kind of defined a generation, more than a generation, and to be able to perform in such a way that people can relive those memories that they had to these songs, that is a real honour, and I definitely don't take it lightly.
0: And we're certainly going to see the wonderful talent that you and the rest of the bands bring tonight at the Moncrief. We don't want to give too much away. We want to leave some surprises for guests who have got tickets tonight. Overall, what's the show going to be like? What's the structure?
1: So we've tried our very best to give audiences a glimpse into what it might be like if In Excess was still touring and using, you know, all of the modern tech that's available today. So we've created video screens for the entire show, and those are all original creations that we've done to help support the music. We've tried to create, from a set list point of view, tried to help audiences walk through all the different eras of In Excess, you know, from the early days right through to Elegantly Wasted.
0: Of course, so it's very much a story and taking the audience on a journey. One of the things that the Australian In Excess Tribute Show is so very famous for, I think one of the big reasons why it has become so beloved all over the world, it is going to be a wonderful evening tonight. So thank you so much for having a chat. Hopefully everyone has a fantastic time at the Moncrief this evening.
1: Absolutely. We'll see you there.
0: Delacomo Rio portrays the great Michael Hutchence in the Australian In Excess tribute show coming to Bundy tonight. Do not miss out. It is a phenomenal show. If you haven't been able to make it in previous years, this is going to be your last opportunity. So if you would like to take yourself and a mate along tonight, have a fantastic evening of the greatest hits of In Excess, give me a call on 415-300-888. It's the Big Brekkie Show, and we are live and local on 4BU.

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4: Good morning. Louise Nielsen here with your Bundaberg local news update. Police are investigating after a home went up in flames at the Beebyn. Five fire crews were called to the single-storey home around 7:15pm yesterday and fought the blaze until around 9:30pm. A fire investigator will be on scene today and police have declared a crime scene. $2 million has been announced for the Wide Bay region to boost elective surgery numbers. 11 new service providers statewide have joined the Surgery Connect program across the regions. It supports procedures including cataract surgery, joint replacements, ear, nose and throat procedures, and other high-demand operations. Health Minister Tim Nicholls says it's delivering more Queenslanders life-changing surgery sooner.
5: And that $247 million will deliver another 25,000 procedures across the state. That's on top of the 35,000 procedures that have been delivered since February 2025. And that has seen the elective surgery waitlist fall from a high of over 66,000 to just over 58,500 now.
4: Lifesavers flock to Bundaberg for State Pool Rescue Championships. The championships give competitors a high-quality platform to compete and qualify for national events while also bringing visitors to the region. Mayor Helen Blackburn says our pools are well sought after.
6: There's a lot of teams that are trying to get into our Bundaberg Aquatic Centre for their events. We know that any swimming events or competition events for swimming, they're really vying to try to come to our Aquatic Centre. The thing that's missing for us, of course, is accommodation, but we're working on that very hard as a council.
4: And Bundaberg locals can replant flowers and veggies in their gardens following flood damage thanks to seed donations. Bundaberg organic growers have helped deliver seed donations from all over Queensland to the Bundaberg Region Library's Seed Library. The seeds will be available at the Seed Library's facilities in Bundaberg, Childers and Gingin.
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7: A shower or two today and a top of 21 degrees. A little bit warmer across the weekend though. Top of 23 tomorrow, partly cloudy. Top of 24 on Sunday and another possible shower. For Nexus Pools, the best pools in Bundy, today's UV reading is 5, which is moderate. So even though it's a bit overcast today, sun protection is still advised. At the moment, it's 17 degrees in Svensson Heights.
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0: your leaders in local on 1332 4BU, quarter to 10, only a week away from the Fraser Coast Outdoor Adventure Home and Lifestyle Expo. I mean, if your kids are already sick of being back at school and they're looking for something fun to do with the whole family so that they can go to the showgrounds and say, hey, mum, dad, buy me that $20,000 jet ski, well, this is the family event for you. But seriously, right, if you enjoy getting outdoors, camping, going on adventures, getting on the water, or you like hosting people at home, you know, showing off your beautiful house, look at my fancy new jacuzzi, look at how gorgeous my new kitchen tiles are. I mean, the expo literally has everything. You know, everything from caravans to home improvement inspo to, you know, boats to family entertainment. It's all happening at the Maryborough Showgrounds from the 17th to the 19th of July. And I've got a family pass right here ready to win. If you'd like to head along, give me a call on 415-300-888. It's the Big Brekkie with Vic, and we're live and local on 4BU.
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0: 30:32 for BU. It is the Big Brekkie with Vic. But alas, 10 o'clock, and that's a wrap on the Big Brekkie show for the day. Thank you so much for joining me this morning. Hope you have an awesome weekend. I'm back tomorrow from 9 to get you started on your Saturday. And then, of course, the Big Brekkie show back next Monday. Feel Good Work Day is up next, and you got this one from the Cranberries not too far off. Rick Astley getting ready to rickroll you. Before you take the stairway to heaven. Led Zeppelin coming up as well. The Big Brekkie Show, all thanks to Bundaberg Power Sports. 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
7: Morning, I'm Britt Aylin. Telstra's CEO has reportedly touched down in Australia as the telco faces a probe into this week's major outage issues. Vicky Brady was on leave when the network went down on Wednesday. It comes as SAPOL's investigating whether the death of a person in a regional hospital can be linked to the incident. Telstra says it's working with police and has blamed the outage on a software error. Australia's foreign minister is calling for a de-escalation in the Middle East after the US launched another round of strikes on Iranian targets in response to Iran's attacks on commercial vessels in the Strait of Hormuz. Penny Wong telling the ABC if it continues like this, the impacts will be felt everywhere.
8: The world wants to see an end to this conflict, not just for the peoples of the region, but because of the effect on the global economy, on energy markets and on the hip pocket of so many people around the world, including Australians.
7: The Ebola outbreak in the Democratic Republic of the Congo has now seen 600 deaths from nearly 1,800 confirmed cases, according to updated data from the World Health Organization. The African CDC says it's the fastest growing outbreak they've ever seen, with the number of cases estimated to double every 4 weeks. And the music world is celebrating the life of Bonnie Tyler after she died at 75 in a Portuguese hospital. The Welsh singer is best known for hits like Total Eclipse of the Heart and Holding Out for a Hero, both of which were penned by legendary songwriter Jim Steinman.
9: I said, I want to work with the producer and the songwriter that does Meatloaf. Everything that Meatloaf does, I want to do, you know. And the head of A&R asked me who I want to work with, you know, and I told them Jim Steinman. He nearly fell off the floor. He said, Bonnie, he's never going to work with you. I said, ask him. So they did.
7: Rod Stewart, Brian Adams and Cliff Richard are among those sharing tributes online.
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7: In sport, France is through to its third straight World Cup semi-final after taking down Morocco 2-0. They'll be up against the winner of tomorrow's clash between Spain and Belgium. And Kayleigh McEwen's pulled out of the upcoming Glasgow Commonwealth Games after revealing she's been battling glandular fever. The backstroke star says what she thought a few months ago was the flu turned out to be much worse.
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